0: Missing home. Only know you love her when you let her go. And you let her go.
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1: 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She makes me a better man. I take her water when she's thirsty.

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Even though we both know we're liars and we start each other's fire.

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